this one to the next one. I still know you. I'm gonna do my best to still show you what it means to me just to know you. And even if it's not in this one or the next one, I still know you. And you might not know that I'm watching. Just to keep you safe, I still see you. And that's my price in this one to the next one. I still know you. I'm gonna do my best to still show you what it means to me just to know you. And even if it's not in this one or the next one, I still know you. And you might not know that I'm watching. Just to keep you safe, I still see you. And that's my price. What I thought was the golden axe to kill stress turned out to bring the rest. A nightmare with a sugary taste. No memories of a place or a face. All I wanted was to know the truth. Am I unique in the world or a clone with no use? I can't really know for sure unless I find myself. And all I really wonder about is what could be next. What could be next? That's when you notice the stairs. And that's when the people say they care. But I know it's a momentary weakness that makes me speak in a manner that's beneath it. I told my friend a secret. I got contacted. She said she couldn't keep it. She said it would go against her faith in me and everything else she thinks is safe. And at first I didn't want to understand. I wanted to convince her to continue with my plan. Which was a journey that has no end. And people that knew me thought I lost it again. Because it requires no movement. I just backtrack through all the moments that I ruined. What I live in is guilty. Drenched with the filthy things I can't escape that kill me. Got a word of advice. You only live once, but you blame yourself twice. And yourself twice. And the main point of it all was to let it go before it let me fall. So I float through the things I go through. And don't be shocked if I'm happy to know you. Cause I'll tell you now, before I kept it to myself, I didn't know how. A recluse that was reckless. I can't be frivolous or careless. The pain left a huge void that fills with noise when emotions are deployed.

matter when. 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Can they let me? Will they show me? Will my friend I told a secret to hold me? Responsible or just scold me? She hasn't been around for a while and I'm lonely. I count the seconds, but it's been a long time since I cared for the presence. Friends say I'm a thinker, constantly adrift on thoughts that linger. In and out of dark and light, wrong and corrupt, will I self-destruct? Or stop the sequence I set in motion? A good question, here's hoping. Toast for the man that's coping, let him find peace on land or ocean. Even out to a star system that makes his heart beat a sparse rhythm. And remain dedicated to the search to find what hurts and make it disperse. Was he a victim of chance or a curse? Times like this make me wonder what's worse.

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Can you feel the chaos weaken? Look beyond, there's a form of sweetness. Then you notice the stages, the levels within that remain unsettled. Cause there's a score to keep for all that wake, the same with sleep.

0: Wir senden Zukunft.
1: Heard it on the radio. 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I was on my way.

0: مامان.
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0: Guess what?
1: What happened?
0: I got married.
1: ایوا مامان جان.
0: What?
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You're smelling some wood and sleeping all day, but just really don't have something to say.

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I can still feel the voices in your mouth. 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Two thirds with, one third without. I'm still getting used to it.

baddest, the meanest and greatest. You be manifesting a play with the aliens, the bed in the battle, the east in the vandal, the illest, the sickest, the threaten the devil. The shit that I'm talking, the image of damage. I'm blaming the bend and I'm bending the bend, and I'm better and better in that fucking language. Stopping the shop, I'm a whole other package. And every chick.

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I think it's something like 1 in 12 women experience some form of violence, whether it's domestic violence or other serious offences. And it's a massive problem, and part of it is about resources. Part of it is just not taking these things seriously, not listening. We've got enough laws on this. We've got laws on this.

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It's not a question, ain't no stressing. I'm not nobody's possession. 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

baddest, the meanest and greatest. 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The shit that I'm talking, the image of damage, I'm blaming the bend and I'm bending the bend, and I'm better and better in that fucking language. Stopping the shop, I'm a whole other package. 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